The Turtles. WBJO always reminds me of the Happy Together Tour, which they used to be a big part of, but they are now retired. But nonetheless, great artists coming to the Rose Music Center on August 22nd. Let me read them off for you. The Association, the Trogs, Gary Puckett, the Fortunes, Ron Dante, Al Sills, and the Vogues, plus Chicago's Jason Jeff. 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

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Now, you know I'm just kidding. 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Here's Aha!

0: Great music, WDJO with Neil Diamond. New album out this past Friday called Wild at Heart. He was signing albums at a, I think it was a Barnes & Noble in Glenwood Springs, Colorado, which is very close to Aspen, which I assume is where he lives now. Still to come, Kenny Loggins, Gary Lewis, and the Commodores kick off a one-hour music marathon.
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1: Well, life on the farm is kind of laid back. 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

0: 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It's 9 o'clock on the Hammer. In the middle of a one-hour music marathon. Coming up, the Bee Gees, Eddie Money. And I'm taking you right into the basement of the Delta Tau Chi house. We're in the middle of a rush party.
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0: I think these guys are very thorough. BG's loving you inside and out. WDJO, where the music is the music that you love. 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

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Here's Nick Lowe.

J.O. Good times, great music. Celebrity Deathmatch featuring the Beatles versus the Stones. Coming up Saturday, May 23rd at the Woodward Theater. It's a battle of the bands between tribute groups Abbey Road and Satisfaction. It's going to be a good show. You're going to hear a lot of great British Invasion music. Take

Morning Intent. Can indeed. I have no idea what that means, but it sounds like I do. Surf City on WDJO. Good times, great music. Speaking of surfing, the Beach Boys celebrating 60 years of Pet Sounds. Coming to the PNC Pavilion this summer. 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

Good times, great music, WDJO, where we play the most music every hour. It's 10 o'clock on the Hammer. In the middle of a one-hour music marathon, I've got Chicago, Survivor, and the Grassroots all this hour just for you.

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The Four Tops on WDJO. Good times and great music. Speaking of legends, Michael Martin Murphy, Thursday, May 21st at the Ludlow Garage. We're going to have some tickets to give away next week. 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Here's the Little River Band. Friday.

0: Jeff Lynn and the Electric Light Orchestra on WDJO. Good times, great music. Stick around. Coming up in 2.5 minutes, I've got a 90-minute music marathon featuring the Fab Four, Blondie, and Chicago.
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John, Paul, George, and Ringo on WDJO, where the music is the music that you love. Tomorrow, 2 to 7, Cincinnati radio icon Jim LaBarbera, the music professor. Class starts at 2, goes until 7. He may give you a potty break, but definitely we'll be doing the top 5 at 5, looking at May the 13th, 1975. 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

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WDJO from Frankie Valli to John Sebastian. After he left the Lovin's.

Good times and great music. WDJO playing the most music every hour. It's 11 o'clock. I'm the Hammer in the middle of a 90-minute music marathon. Coming up, BJ Thomas, Chad and Jeremy, and Billy Joel. I'm out. See you tomorrow night, 7 o'clock.

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Good times, great music. WDJO playing the most music every hour. I'm Bobby Leach into 5 o'clock, and a music marathon continues with Paul Simon. BG set to play. And here's the association coming to town, coming to the area, I should say, to the Rose Music Center in August with the Happy Together tour. Here's Along Comes Mary on WDJO. 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

got some rain around this morning with the high today about 70, low 45. First pitch, Great American Ballpark tonight, 640. On Thursday, partly cloudy, high 66, low 44. And first pitch, Great American Ballpark day game, so that's at 1240. On Friday, the Reds will be on the road. Locally, partly cloudy, high 72, low 56. And right now, 57 at WDJO.

WDJO, that big B with the stripes. I never thought a lot about it, but apparently it's one of the top NFL emblems for any team. My own Bengals, big B, WDJO. Just got

WDJ on a Michael Jackson biopic is now number two all time when it comes to biopics. And, of course, new revelations now coming out of Australia where they say Michael had a family in Australia, the land down under. Michael Jackson and The Way You Make Me Feel.

WDJ right around this morning should be out of the area by about 9 o'clock this morning, maybe a little bit later. Certainly by the time Dangerous Dan Allen takes to the air at 10 o'clock. Here's Elton.

0: J.O., Bobby Leach, more music, mornings, and a Springfield swap meet. I know it takes some money now to drive to those car shows and to show off those classic cars, especially when they got V8s and you got to put a little extra money into the gas tank there. But time to show them off. May 22nd, 23rd, Springfield swap meet. Also, Rumble on the River, Madison, Indiana. That's also on the 23rd. 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

WDJO, after the rain moves out of here this morning, today high 70, low 45. Thursday, partly cloudy, 66 and a low 44. On Friday, partly cloudy, near 72 and down to 56. Could be a warmer weekend, maybe even see some 80s in there. Coming to River Bend in June, the Taking Back Their Name Tour. The Guess Who, Burton Cummings, Randy Backman, information 1480WDJO.com. Here's No Time.

Good times, great music. WDJO playing the most music every hour. 35-minute music marathon underway. 6 o'clock, good morning. I'm Bobby Leach. And coming up, I've got Bill Medley, Jennifer Warren, some dirty dancing music. Archie's, Ron Dante in there. And here's the Kinks. Low.

0: Bill Medley, Jennifer Warrens from the Dirty Dancing soundtrack, and I've had the time of my life on WDJM. Bobby Leach and saw the Bengals schedule, and according to the NFL and the stats, they say this is one of the easiest schedules in the NFL for the 2026 campaign. Let's hope so. Coming up, I've got the Animals, House of the Rising Sun.
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Got some morning storms and rain moving through. After that, 70 today, high 45. On Thursday, partly cloudy, high 66, low 44. Friday, partly cloudy, 72, low 56. It's 56 WDJO.

0: That's the Stylistics, and you are everything on WDJM. Bobby Leach, Dangerous Dan Allen this morning at 10. 10 to 2 weekdays. 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

0: possibly get into the 80s this weekend, so I guess that could be a summer breeze for us. 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Hey, how about heading west and not leaving Cincinnati? 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We're going to take it to the limit. 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

WDJ, we got the morning rain after that. Not a bad day. High 70, low 45. First pitch tonight, Great American Ballpark, 640. First pitch tomorrow, 1240. It'll be a nice day, partly cloudy, near 66 and a low 44. For Friday, 72 the high, some clouds around and a low 56. It's 55 WDJO with the Monkees and a pleasant

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But when you say Big Mac, we think of the bridge. We don't think of McDonald's. That's how local we are. WDJO, it's Journey. Don't stop believing.

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WDJO playing the most music every hour with the Music Marathon. 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Bobby Leach, I've got KC and the Sunshine Band set to play. Also Chicago and a curious diet, but if it works, I guess it works. Daryl Hall, John Oates, and Maneater on WDJO.

0: know what time it is. Well, I can tell you what date it is. 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KC and the Sunshine Band. We're going to get down tonight with Gary the Hammer Stevens coming up.
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Get down, get down. Rain moving out of here. High today 70, low 45. First pitch tonight, 6:40. On Thursday, daytime game, partly cloudy, high 66. First pitch, 12:40, and a low 44. For Friday, going to have some clouds around. High 72, low 56. And the weekend, I'm not going to go there because I don't want to jinx it, but they did say something about 80s, maybe. Right now, 55 WDJO with the Grassroots and Wait a Million Years.

0: Don't keep us a secret. You got to tell her about where to find all the great music on WDJO. Billy Joel there, like, well, Jim Barber this afternoon is going to have the top five at five. The prof every weekday, the legendary music professor, counts them down, the top five at five, and it's going to be for Wednesday, May 13th, 1975. So May 13th, 1975, the top five at five, brought to you by Chesterwood Village of Westchester, Care Springs Senior Living Community. And, of course, Jim Barber this afternoon at 2 on WDJO. Dobie Gray's next.
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WDJO, I guess there's something to be said about having a bad season, at least a easier schedule, they say. The Bengals have one of the five easiest schedules. Lions at number one, the Saints number two. The Bengals, the third easiest schedule, followed by the Browns. They got to play each other, so what's that say about it? Then the Jets at number five. Here's Tommy James, Shondells.

0: Frankie Lymon, big influence on a lot of folks like Diana Ross. And, of course, Why Do Fools Fall in Love? WDJO, the Concours d'Elegance Cincinnati, is coming up on June 14th, Ault Park. I know I probably didn't say it right, but you know what I mean. Anyway, it's a great car show. Check it out. Cincinnati, Ault Park, June 14th on WDJO. Coming up, I've got the Buckinghams out of Chicago and a Kind of a Drag.
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WDJ, I know you check around other radio stations, but, you know, keep this in mind. When you're listening to a big block of commercial on another station, we probably are in our second or third song before they're even out of that yet. So keep that in mind. 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WDJ.

WDJO, today the rain moves out. High today 70, low 45. For Thursday, partly cloudy, 66 and 44. So not a bad day. On Friday, partly cloudy, high 72, low 56. Right now, it's 55 WDJO with Brian Hyland.

all seen those cartoons where somebody gets an idea and a light bulb goes off over top of their head. May not be that far from the truth. Apparently, your brain generates electricity, like 12 to 25 watts, which is enough to power

Good times, great music. WGJO playing the most music every hour in a 30-minute-plus music marathon. Into 8 o'clock, Bobby Leach, somebody celebrating his birthday today. Born in 1950, you do the math. Stevie Wonder's coming up. Spiral Staircase and Steely Dan. Ricky, don't lose that number. It's 99.5, 107.9. That's another one not to lose.

0: WDJO news comes out of Milwaukee. The beer that made Milwaukee famous no longer going to be brewed. No more Schlitz.
1: This has got to be the saddest day of my life.
0: I was broken up about it too, you know. Just real sad.
1: I called you here today for a bit of bad news. I won't be able to see you anymore because of my obligations and the ties that you have. We've been meeting here every day. And since this is our last day together, I want to hold you just one more time. When you turn and walk away, don't look back. I want to remember you just like this. Let's just kiss and say goodbye.

0: more today than yesterday on WDJO and the Cincinnati Bengals. Well, the game in Madrid, so it'll be the Cincinnati Bengals taking on the Atlanta Falcons. That's going to be the overseas game for the Bengals this year. So they're going to be, I guess, Spanish residents. I wonder if they have to pay taxes for that one game in Spain. We'll have to check on that for them. Coming up, I've got the birthday guy, Stevie Wonder. Next, just call to say I love you.
1: The Christmas party that blows them all away with Big Bad Voodoo Daddy. It's Big Bad Voodoo Daddy's Wild and Swingin' Holiday Party. December 2nd at Taft Theater.

0: Daddy.
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Cha-cha-cha. Rain moving out of here. High today about 70, low 45. For Thursday, partly cloudy, near 66 and a low 44. And then Friday, partly cloudy, high 72, low 56. And right now it's 60. But with Nancy Sinatra, the temp may raise up into the upper 90s. Those boots, they're hot. WDJO. You keep

0: Sweetest Clearwater Revival, have you ever seen the rain? WDJO mentioned earlier, Schlitz no longer going to be brewed in Milwaukee. They're going to stop production of it. So if you happen to go to your favorite pony cake,
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0: Jude Day. It's Judy Collins and Both Sides Now, WDJO. Bobby Leach and singer-songwriter Michael Martin Murphy coming to town. The 21st Legendary Ludlow Garage. 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Saddle up, ride them into the Ludlow Garage. 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

WDJO Rain will exit out of here. High today about 70. Low tonight 45. Great American Ballpark. Reds and Washington 6:40 first pitch. 12:40 for tomorrow. Partly cloudy. High 66. Low 44. On Friday, it's partly cloudy and high 72. Low 66. And right now, it's 60 at WDJO.

Good times, great music. WDJO playing the most music every hour in a 40-minute music marathon. Into 9 o'clock, good morning. Bobby Leach, I got the airplane coming up. Bill Collins in there, too. And Neil Diamond, Cracklin' Rosie. 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

more days the Western Hills Viaduct this week being closed from 9 to 3, but it'll do it again next week, Tuesday through Friday. But again, today, just avoid the Western Hills Viaduct. You got no choice.

0: That's Phil Collins, You Can't Hurry Love on WDJO. And Bobby Leach, Jim LaBarber, the legendary music professor, has got the top five at five today and every day at 5 o'clock. And today it's May 13th, 1975. 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

Nobody DJO today, high around 70, low 45 for Thursday, partly cloudy, high 66, low 44. Get your weekend started, Friday, partly cloudy, 72 at a low 56. 61, WDJO with Gary Wright and the Dreamweavers.

0: Isaac Hayes, theme from Shaft, WDJO. We've got our traffic problems here, but it's not a new thing. Apparently, Julius Caesar did traffic control in Rome. The first traffic jam was recorded in ancient Rome, and he would ban chariots during certain hours of the day. So that's maybe something we should think about on I-75. And even, again, the Western Hills Viaduct, which is closed today, 9 to 3, tomorrow 9 to 3, and Friday 9 to 3, and then again next week. Expect the same thing to happen on 75 northbound north of Reagan, and all traffic over the weekend is going to be routed over Reagan and the Norwood Lateral to I-71. Fun times. Melissa Manchester, you should hear how she talks about you coming up.
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things you saw clearing up. High today around 70, low 45. First pitch, Great American Ballpark tonight, 640. Tomorrow at 1240. And tomorrow's going to be partly cloudy, high 66, low 44. Friday, we'll start the weekend off, high 72, low 56. And they're talking about possibly into the 80s over the weekend. Right now, it's 61. WDJO with Paul McCartney coming up.

0: WDJO. Some of you may have saw the story on Channel 5 talking about the rare dinosaur species being studied at Cincinnati Museum Center. No worries. Jim LaBarbera will be back this afternoon at 2 o'clock. Okay? Dangerous Dan Allen's coming up next at 10 o'clock. Bobby Leach back tomorrow morning at 5. More music.
1: Morning.

WDJO. Good times, good music. Playing the most music every hour. I'm Dangerous Dan Allen at 10 o'clock. Coming up this hour, I have for you Chicago. We'll hear from the Cowsills coming to the Rose Music Center with the Happy Together Tour. And we start the hour off with Mr. Mister, Jim LaBarber's favorite, Chicken Wings.

And Jim LaBarbera prefers chicken wings to broken wings. On WDJO, we got Martha Reeves of Vandellas. If you're not dancing, you should be. On WDJO.

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These people will be there. The Cowsills.

0: Got Me Some Open Arms, and that's some Journey on WDJO. Dangerous Dan at 24 now after 10 o'clock. Good morning. It's Wednesday, midweek edition of this dumb program. We're going to have fun all day long. Checking the tri-state's most accurate weather forecast for today. We're going to have, They're off and on about how much rain we're going to have, but it's going to be 71 for a high, so it'll be about 6 degrees cooler than yesterday. But tonight's low 44, close to last night's, and we'll be going from there. And then we got a beautiful day tomorrow with bright sunshine and a high of 66. Come Saturday, we're going to get rain, but it's going to be in the 80s. So summer's a-coming. Be ready. Next weekend, Memorial Day weekend. You know what that means. Sunburn. Keep it here. Bad Fingers next.
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0: Gonna party like it's 1999. On WDJR, I said that was one of the most brilliant songs ever put out. He put it out in the 80s, called it 1999 because of all the hubbub about the new millennium. And he had to know that in 1999 that song would come back and be a hit again, which it was. So it got to be a hit twice. He sold a lot of copies of 1999. And I got to go sit in the radio station in Las Vegas on that night, New Year's Eve, 1999 into 2000, and watch the computers so they wouldn't blow up. I was the only person in the building. I was all alone at New Year's Eve. Not like now, where I go to Vandell's concerts on New Year's Eve. David here, more coming your way. Lightning and Lou Christie is going to make you mine next.
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Dean takes on Inter Miami. Kickoff is 7:30 at TQL. First 20,000 fans get a wearable flag. I want to wear a flag. I got to go to the soccer game to get it, I guess. WDJO, and it's Blondie.

I like tenderness. That's nice. On WDJO, we got Billy Joel. You think you're a big shot? Well, Billy put you right down to size with this one on WDJO.

I love it. Good times, great music, WDJO, playing the most music every hour. I'm Dangerous Dan Allen at 11 o'clock. Coming up this hour, I've got for you Sam and Dave. We're going to hear from Paul Simon, and we start the hour off with the Raspberries, who say, please, let's go all the way on WDJO. Isn't that right? Yeah, like it when they agree with me.

Got to wait for the last drum. There it was. On WDJO, Vicky Sue Robinson, her claim to fame is this song. Turn the beat around. Yep, it is absolute perfection. On WDJO, home of Jim LaBarbera, today at 2 o'clock.

0: DJO, crank it up and lock it on WDJO. Beatles, I Want to Hold Your Hand, the beginning of Beatlemania here on WDJO. We play decade after decade of great hits, only the best. You hear that? That one's from the 60s. You great oldie there. Vicky Sue Robinson was from the 70s. And coming up, we got Sergio Mendez from the 80s. Never Gonna Let You Go on WDJO, where the music is.
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Joe Pizzullo and Liza Miller were the singers on that one, with Sergio Mendez taking all the credit on the A&M label. On WDJO, we got Sam and Dave. How about some Muscle Shoals? So, man, on WDJO.

0: In the summertime, and it's coming, man. I'm telling you, we got summertime coming. I can't wait. Next weekend, a week from this weekend, it'll be a Welcome to Summer Million Dollar Weekend right here on WDJO. The Hot Wax is back for the weekend. All those great summer tunes all weekend long. You're going to get a chance to hear all of them. Yep. Beach Boys will be doing things like All Summer Long, Fun, Fun, Fun. Jan and Dean will be doing things like Ride the Wild Surf and Surf City. And you'll hear the Ripcords doing Hey Little Cobra, Little Honda by the Hondells. They'll all be there for the Million Dollar Weekend. It'll be a way back treat next weekend. Not this weekend, and next weekend. I'm warning you now. Tell your friends. Keep it here. We got more coming your way. Paul Simon is next.
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We've got the Beatles and Stones tribute with Abbey Road and Satisfaction, Saturday the 23rd at the Woodward. We got doubleheader on June 17th, Santana and Doobie Brothers at Riverbend. We got singer-songwriter Michael Martin Murphy, Thursday the 21st at the Ludlow Garage. The Guess Who, Randy Bachman, along with Don Felder, Burton Cummings at Riverbend on June 27th. And that doesn't even get us into July. We got all kinds coming. 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Go there, enjoy, buy tickets for the one you want. I'll see you there. I'm definitely going to Gladys Knight and several others. I'll see you there. 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

0: Frankie Valli, The Four Seasons. Bye bye, baby, baby, goodbye. Bye, baby, baby, bye bye. Ah, yeah. At 26 now, before high noon, we'll have Dialy Hit for you at noon, as always. Your chance to call in on that dumb show and get a song played. Or you can email me now, dialyhit@outlook.com. It will be the Wednesday edition, so that's whatever you want to play. I'll get it on for you. The only day we do anything different is Friday. That's Happy Snappy Peppy. We want happy. We don't want sad songs. We don't want ballads. We want fun songs on Friday. That's all the rules we have. Coming up Saturday night, we got Dangerous Dan's Way Back Saturday night. Some things we're going to do this weekend. We're going to do some mini themes. We're going to do remakes that aren't. Two songs by the same title, but they're not the same song. We're going to do Motown. We're going to do a little Motown feature. So be listening. That's Saturday night at 7 here at WDJO. Coming up next, Peter and Gordon.
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Paul McCartney wrote it, but he put on the label Bernard Webb. Wanted to see if it would be a hit if his name wasn't on it. Then Capitol Records put it out and told every disc jockey in America that it was Paul McCartney. And, of course, it became a top five hit for Peter and Gordon. On WDJO, let's go to Sweden with ABBA.

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It's High Noon. I'm Dangerous Dan Allen. 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
1: I just wondered if you could play Delilah like Tom's Up.
0: You got it. Give me a call. Shoot me an email. I'll play your favorite song.

0: WDJO. We are where the music is. That is Delilah Tom Jones at 10. Now after 12 o'clock, it's Dial a Hit. We are playing nothing but your requests for this entire hour. 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Tri-State's most accurate weather forecast, semi-revised as we roll along. Right now we got today's high at 72, tonight's low 44. That's real close to where it was. But now we got rain coming in late this afternoon, and that'll be affecting things. We got currently a nice, balmy 71, and we got a front coming in. It's going to bring some cooler weather, but that only makes it stay at 70. So that's the explanation. Keep it here. Your request for Wild Thing next.
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1: Can you do Stay a While by the Bells?
0: 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Into My Life He Creeps. He's a creep. Ah, that's interesting. On WDJO. 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
1: Since I have heard about the movie Michael, I tell you, it's great, man, that his legacy has not died. And I tell you, I want to hear some Jackson 5, Mama's Pearl.
0: It's coming up next.
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0: Michael, Jackson 5 on WDJ. What would you like?
1: Maneater.
0: Okay, we can do that. Hall & Oates. Oh, here she comes. She's a maneater. She really is. Stay away from her. You'll get eaten. On WDJO, it's Dial-A-Hit at 513-563-1480. 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We're about halfway through. You got plenty of time to get your request in. 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

0: 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Request of the day comes in from Scott today. This is a really good one because it's May 13th. That's 513. We, of course, are Cincinnati is the 513 area code. So it's 513 day in the tri-state. This next song was recorded here in Cincinnati at the King Studios on May 13th, 1969, and made a hit by one James Brown. It's Mother Popcorn, WDJO.
1: Oh, yeah, yeah, yeah.

0: me some popcorn.
1: James. Oh, that man. That man, I'll tell you what. He could just vamp a hit record. I mean, you've never seen anybody like him. He could go into a studio not knowing what he's going to do. Just sit down at the microphone, start vamping. The band would follow along, the Blue Flames, and come up with background. And you had a hit record. Amazing. Man was so talented. He did an album with Dee Felice in 1969 as well that had where he sang things like Sunny and things like All the Way, the Frank Sinatra song. Just amazing. You never heard James Brown like that. That is a wonderful album as well. Anyway, it is Dial a Hit at 513-563-1480. Email dialahit@outlook.com. We will play your favorite. It's 23 now before 1 o'clock. And coming up next, your request for the Electric Light Orchestra.
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0: 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What would you like?
1: Yeah, today I got out of boot camp back in 1968, and this song came out and by the Rascals. It's a beautiful morning, and I'm telling you, it sure was.
0: I bet. We had one today. It's a

0: WDJO, where the music is dial a hit, and who's on? We do have enough to get to the end of the program. Thank you. Who's on the phone but Dave from Reading with this question?
1: What does a host of dial a hit, the Request King, and the Cincinnati Bengals have in common?
0: Two out of three ain't bad.
1: Hey, that's a pretty good one, but that's not what I'm going at. The 513 number.
0: Of course, this is 513 day.
1: Exactly. I know you breathe a sigh of relief whenever I call that number. The Bengals are playing in Madrid this coming year. Did you hear that?
0: I don't have any use for teams going to Europe to play ball.
1: You know, but nevertheless, you changed your mind because that's the first time they're going there. I doubt if you've ever been there before.
0: No, I've never been there.
1: And I've never been to heaven, but I've been in Reading. They tell me I was born there, but I really don't remember.
0: Yeah, you've never been to heaven, but you have been to hell.
2: Well, I never been to Spain. But I kinda like the music.

WDJO. Brought to you by the Route 27 Antique Mall and the Village Green Shopping Center. Doing this every weekday for you at noon for a solid hour, your request. This request in from Brad today. He wants to hear the Eagles and One of These Nights. We got your song for you on WDJO Dial a Hit. We got one more request, and we'll close it up for another day right here on Dial a Hit on WDJO, where the music is.

DJ. Oh, where the music is. Final request of the day on Dial It for Gloria. She wants to hear a double shot of My Baby's Love. She needs a double shot. She needs lots of baby's love. Yeah, on WDJO, don't we all?

Good times, great music, WDJO, playing the most music every hour. I'm Dangerous Dan Allen at 1 o'clock. Coming up this hour, I've got for you great music. We're going to have Diana Ross and Supremes. We're going to have Hall & Oates right now. And we're also going to have Chicago. Keep it here. The great music rolls on.

0: Let's stay together, baby, on WDJO. Where the music is, Dangerous Dan. At 9 now after 1 o'clock, good afternoon. We got Jim LaBarbera coming along at 2 o'clock here. Well, Florence has passed an ordinance that businesses can be fined when their lines go out onto the street. It all is a reaction to 7 Brew there at La Cresta and 42 in Union, which opened up recently and is creating traffic problems. They're so good, they can't get them all in the parking lot. Same problem going on in Newport with the 7 Brew location there. So this company opens up and all heck breaks loose. They're going to have to do something like what Chick-fil-A has done and get people outside taking orders and delivering and speed up the line. That's the only way they'll get out of that. Keep it here. Coming up next, Chicago.
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surprises on 513 day. Everything is 513 today. Yeah. Had a request at noon for a song that was recorded on 513-69 in Cincinnati, which is area code 513. So give everybody you know today a 513 lesson.

0: St. Elmo's Fire, John Parr, the man in motion there on WDJO from St. Elmo's Fire, the movie, at 1:22. I'm Dangerous Dan. Jim LaBarber, the music professor, coming along at 2 o'clock. He'll have the top five at 5 for May 13th, 1975, brought to you by Chesterwood Village of Westchester, a CareSpring company at carespring.org. 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And if you keep it right where you got it, coming up next, I've got Three Dog Night.
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It's an old-fashioned love song, but it's still a love song. On WDJO, David Clayton Thomas, Blood, Sweat, and Tears.

0: WDJO, where the music is. At 1:36, the Pretenders back on the Chain Gang. Dangerous Dan checking the Tri-State's most accurate weather forecast, which is, of course, my phone. And we're going to have a high today of 72, which just happens to be the current temperature, so we've made it. Tonight's low will be 44. Tomorrow's high will be 65, a little bit cooler. We're back up to 72, though, for Friday. Chance of rain both days, rather small. Chance of rain later today, pretty good. Then for the weekend, Saturday, looks like rain likely. Sunday right now, not so much. So we'll see if we get lucky in the tri-state. If you're worried about pollen, grass is 2 of 4. Tree pollen is 2 of 4. And weed pollen is 0 of 4. Whatever that means. I don't know. I don't get all these dials. Keep it here. Paul Revere and the Raiders are next.
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WDJO Dangerous Dan. I'm out the door. Jim LaBarber, the music professor, coming up next. I'll see you again tomorrow. 10 o'clock, we'll do it again with Dial a Hit at Noon. You have a great rest of your day. I leave you with this. Bye.

Good times, great music, WDJO, playing the most music every hour. It is 2 o'clock in the city. Hot dog. Good afternoon, I'm Jim LaBarbera, the music professor of music's my business. I hope my business will be your pleasure until 7. On the way, I've got the Chicagoland Buckinghams, ABBA with SOS, but to kick things off, Rod Stewart says Maggie May, but hey, we know she will.

WDJO, where the music is. Everybody's talking about the road construction, the mess going on, the Western Hills Viaduct. And I'm thinking, treat yourself like road construction. Keep working on yourself, despite how inconvenient it is for everyone else.

0: WDJO, Dennis Trufiano and the Buckinghams, and Don't You Care. I can remember, okay, he had hit records with the Buckinghams, and then he wanted to be an actor, and he posed nude. That was a time when the ladies' magazines were out, like Playboy, like the ladies had their magazines, and he posed nude in one of the ladies' magazines. And everybody in the business was saying, boy, that's going to help his movie career. It's going to really help his movie career. Did nothing for him. Maybe he had maybe he scored with a few ladies, but it did nothing for his movie career. Then he had Trufiano, good singer. 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
0: Yeah. Check out our webpage, a lot of good stories. Billy Idol to play at the 2026 O'Hanna Festival in September. And then in November, he'll be inducted into the Rock and Roll Hall of Fame.

Billy Idol, rocking and rolling. Crank it up. And lock it on WDJO. Paul McCartney set the record straight. This is an ode to marijuana rather than a person. A great Motown-style horn section blown away. The Beatles.

0: WDJO, Jackson Brown with Dr. My Eyes. In the on-deck circle, a guy who's celebrating a birthday today, one of the biggest entertainers, superstars of the 20th century, singer, songwriter, record producer, signed a record contract when he was 11 years old, right? Blind from shortly after birth, and had so many, many, and continues to make great music. And I've got something I call Bet You Didn't Know coming up. Cloudy, breezy, high today 69, low 44. Tomorrow, AccuWeather says cloudy. Sunshine, though, with a high 66 and a low of 44.
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5: 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Jim LaBarbera, the legendary music professor, says, I'll bet you didn't know.
0: Hey, happy birthday to Stevie Wonder. Now, when Stevie reached his 21st birthday in 1971, Motown, Berry Gordy, they threw a big party for him. Great party. However, the next morning, Berry Gordy was surprised to receive a letter from Stevie's lawyer cutting ties with Motown. At this time, he was eligible to receive the money due to him that accumulated while he was a minor. Despite earning over $30 million, he received only $1 million. He said, that's it. Bye-bye. And Barry goes, no, you can't leave. You can't leave. So Barry's lawyers came up with a contract. He said, uh-uh. And then he came up with his own contract, a 120-page contract, a precedent that set at Motown, giving him a much, much higher royalty rate and complete freedom. Stevie Wonder on his birthday.

Crank it up. Crank it up. And lock it on WDJO. Oh, I'm going to see this show. Monday, August 10th, Rose Music Center, your concert connection. We've got all the concerts lined up. The Stray Cats are coming in to rock this town.

0: WDJO, and the music is Glenn Campbell's song written by Jimmy Webb. They had a great musical marriage. Now, Bob Dylan chimed in on this and said it was the best song ever written. Best song ever written. Galveston. I don't know what he was smoking when he said that. It's a good song, but come on, Bobby. Bobby, please, huh? This is probably obvious, but the sad truth has now been confirmed. Get this now. I was talking about dating apps the other day. It's been confirmed now that many dating app users are already married or in a monogamous relationship.
1: I don't think it's right.
0: Well, for example, a study found that around 42% of Tinder users are already in relationships, with many of them married. Other research places the figure of partner dating app users between 18 and 25%. Very interesting. And, of course, now with AI, artificial intelligence, it's really complicated, you know. And ages, you know, how old are you? You know, oh, okay, I've knocked 20 years off. I can't. Everybody knows how old I am. All you got to do is, do very little research. You can find out how old I am. But it's fascinating. To me, it's fascinating. And then if you want to talk to someone, reach somebody, a lot of times, unless they're a member, a paid member, you can't get to them, right? And then you get a message. I just saw a bunch of messages. I asked, where did they come from? You know, from going back for a few weeks. So I got to at least answer and say, interesting, I'm not interested right now, you know. But at least answer, you know. But people don't answer, so I assume if you don't answer, I assume you didn't get the message. Wouldn't you think that? Crazy. It's crazy. It's a whole different world. A different world.
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1: 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Damn, La Barbara.
2: Turn it up a little bit. Aretha Franklin's soul anthem for freedom and respect.

WDJO. Big shout out today to the golf course, Twin Oaks and Latonia. Twin Oaks and Latonia, the golf course, and Steve Ernie. Steve Ernie's working today, busy working with a bunch of guys, and they've always got us on out there. Steve, thank you very much. This is the Eagles. Play this song for you guys. Here's the new kid in town.

WDJO, a tearjerker, out of bars. This girl, his lover, has been seduced by someone else. He wants to know who's holding Donna now. That's rock and roll. Billy Joel.

Good times, great music, WDJO, playing the most music every hour. It is 3 o'clock. Good afternoon, I'm Jim LaBarbera, the music professor. And on the way, I've got the Doobie Brothers, Manfred Mann's Earthman. Then to kick things off, Bev Bivens and the Wheat Five and You Are On My Mind.

0: WDJO. Yes, I am.
1: The music professor.
0: And yet, class is in session. Bruce Springsteen wrote this song. On this day in 1985, Bruce married a Hollywood actress, Julianne Phillips, in Oregon. She filed for divorce 3 years later.

0: WDJO coming into town, a doubleheader, June 17th. Santana and the Doobie Brothers play at Riverbend Music Center. Tickets are on sale now, and you know the Doobies are going to do that song. China Grove, got to be doing that. Do we have time? Do we have any time now for a quickie? Do we have time for a quickie?
1: A little anxious, if you know what I mean.
0: All right, I will do one. Okay, a soldier fresh from parachute jump school was sitting in his seat nervously awaiting the plane's takeoff. A soldier fresh from parachute jump school sitting in his seat nervously awaiting the plane's takeoff. A soldier next to him said, are you scared, buddy? And he replied, no, just a bit apprehensive. What? No, just a bit apprehensive. Second soldier asked, what's the difference? The nervous soldier replied, that means I'm scared, but with a college education.
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0: I played this the other day on the radio and I walked down the hall and it's kind of embarrassing. I'm watching Dangerous Dan Allen jumping up and down the hallway with Bobby Leach. And they're doing like a polka kind of a thing where they're swinging each other around to this music. And I started to pull out my telephone with the idea of putting it on Facebook. And then I thought, no, Danny will punch me.

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Gene Hughes and the Casinos. We did so many shows together. Going back to the days of the Black Stallion, Halloween. We had a costume contest that night. Halloween night, and big dance. And the guy who won the contest, we later found out, was not dressed up for the contest.

0: on WDJO, Three Dog Night. And speaking of dogs, a study out of Spain, get this, you have a dog? Well, revealed that more than half of the dog-owning drivers surveyed, 54%, said that they drive more carefully when they're traveling with their pet dog in the car. And what's more, having a dog in the car also had the added benefit of reducing driver stress. The driver stress levels, 35% of those surveyed said that they feel calmer when their dog is in the car. I got to check that out with Bob Flasick, our engineer, Bob the engineer, as he's got Bo Brummel and he's got three dogs and they travel around with him. And sometimes I think they get a little frisky. I guess, but not when he's driving, huh? They sit. Does he put a seatbelt on him, huh? Greg, does he put a seatbelt on him? You don't know. You don't know that. All right. But yeah, he's got the dogs. Yeah. Now, cats, that's a whole different story. You have to talk to Tomcat about that. I know one thing that when he's out with his wife, Martha is driving. Uh-huh. And the cats are sitting in the front seat. And he has them all kind of locked down. And he will sit in the back of the car. It's like driving Miss Daisy if you see them going down the streets of Reading. Yeah. And he's in the back with his seatbelt on with a bunch of his cats on his lap. Yeah.
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WDJO and a song that is banned. We no longer play this at any of our WDJO office parties. But why? Truthfully? Okay, it goes back to one of the parties we had last year when Dangerous Dan was rolling on the floor and he knocked over the food table with all the food on it. Yeah.

When I was stepping out last night, went to the Aeronaut, saw SUFFS, S-U-F-F-S. That's the name from the real-life coalition of women, the suffragettes, who fought for the right to vote, in the United States during the early 20th century. Great show. At the Aeronaut, it plays there through the 17th.

0: WDJO, where the music is. Joe Jackson coming over from England in New York City, walking around New York City at night, watching all the lights and looking in the store windows, and went back to his room and wrote that song, Stepping Out. Joe Jackson became a big, big hit. Now, today, New York City, walking around at night, I don't know. Huh? I don't know, unless you got a bulletproof vest on or something, huh? Same way in San Francisco or Los Angeles. Getting crazy. And, hey, how about this now? Huh? Research shows, now I've experienced this, but I didn't know this. Research shows that a spider can hear what you're doing from over 10 feet away. A little bitty spider can hear what you're doing from over 10 feet away. So I'm thinking you might want to step into the other room to roll up that magazine.
1: You are an inspiration to us all.
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1: Your concert connection, and the guys are coming into town. The Beach Boys, 60 years of Pet Sounds, Wednesday night, August the 12th. They're going to light up the PNC Pavilion. 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You know, hey, you know they're going to do this song, huh?

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0: Hey, thank you. Monday through Friday, the lineup this week is the same. Bobby Leach, Marty Yeah, the West Side Ladies Man. We worked together at a station for 15 years. Bobby's on from 5 to 10. At 10 o'clock, Dangerous Dan Allen, a proud Boone County High School graduate. I've been around since 1969 doing the same thing forever and ever. And at night, Mile Healthy High School football star. Yes, the Hammer, Gary Stevens, and our number one pinch hitter around here, Jeff Davis, the pride of Elder High School.

Put more slide in your glide, more dip in your hip, more bump in your rump, and more boogie in your woogie. WDJO.

Good times, great music, WDJO, playing the most music every hour. Good afternoon, it is 4 o'clock. I'm Jim LaBarbera, the music professor, and on the way, Felix Cavallari with his Rascals, Huey Lewis, and the news, the only news we go by anymore. And to kick things off, a little party time in the park. Here's Chicago.

WDJO working our way towards the hammer. Gary Stevens will be in here at 7 o'clock. He doesn't talk about it. Among the accolades he's received back in the day, the three-time award winner, 3 months in a row, he was named the Patron of the Month at the Brass Donkey in Newport.

0: because it's coming right on through.
1: Hump Day. Midweek Divider on WDJO. That's a record that Felix Cavallari had to fight with to get the guys to let them record it, because the guys wanted to do the record, and the record company said, no, you're going to get political and it's going to hurt your career. It became a number one record. People got to be free. Spinners in the On Deck Circle. 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
4: I don't want to talk about it. The Reds now have lost 9 out of 11, got embarrassed last night, 10-4. Nationals had 6 home runs. They were putting a lot of tea for them last night. Yeah, and we've got a leadoff hitter, T.J. Field, striking out 3 times. Got the guy on third base. He's got a bobblehead coming up on Saturday. He's batting 136. Something's got to change.

WDJO. Plays the most variety every hour. This is Cheap Trick. Now, they had a choice. They could either record this song or Look Away. Well, Look Away went to Chicago, and they made it a number one hit. They had a big hit with this song, The Flame. And it's a testament to dedication of one lover to another, even after the couple broke up.

0: WDJO playing more of your favorites every hour in the On Deck Circle. I think the most identifiable song from the entire decade of the 60s is next. And certainly one of the biggest selling records of that entire decade of the 60s. Well, in the United Kingdom, cops caught, you know, and you think maybe, I thought about this, but this actually happened. In England, all right? In England, cops caught a suspect after an ill-timed fart revealed his hiding place. Yeah, officers chased the guy into the woods in the dark, but another suspect was caught after police heard a noise believed to be the sound of someone breaking wind from a nearby bush.
1: Stinky.
0: And he got caught.
1: Oh, stinky!
0: Yeah, very, very interesting. That's enough. Interesting note here. A study found, get this now, drinking 3 to 5 cups of coffee a day has health benefits. Well, I drink at least three cups of coffee a day. So the study found that drinking 3 to 5 cups of coffee a day has health benefits. And it's almost like medicine, which I guess would explain Starbucks' high prescription prices.
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1: Jim LaBarbera, the legendary music professor, with the thought for the day.
0: Some things are better left unsaid. Some things are better left unsaid, which I generally realize right after I have said them.

0: Remember you. WDJO, where the music is and the cat. Now, Tomcat Michaels, Cat Stevens with A Wild World. I gotta tell you, because I made such a big fuss. I will not be calling John Matarese, that Channel 9, to report. I'm not going to call him. I got my wallet that I ordered 5 weeks ago on Facebook. I got it yesterday. Came out of Romania. Yeah, it's a 1995 wallet that you can pick up for like $8 or $9 at Amazon or any store in town. $19.95, $9.95 for shipping, $9.95 for tax, and it came out to about $40 for a wallet. And I got it. I got it yesterday. And I made such a big fuss about it. But it just came in a little box, and it came out in New York City. So, see, it came over from Romania, then they shipped it to America, and a guy in New York said, I sent it to that dumb guy in Cincinnati. Here's the wallet. So I got the wallet, but no instructions, because this is not just a wallet. This is like you push a button down, and the credit cards come popping up, and then there's protective stuff around it so that some guy that wants to steal your credit card number can't. They can't get it, you know, because it's some kind of a metal thing around it. It's really something. You know, I have no idea how to work it. Had to go online and look at a whole bunch of different things on YouTube. I think I have it. But no, it's a huge disappointment. But I spent the money. I'm going to try it for a while. But again, I did get the wallet. I made a big fuss about, and I ordered it on Facebook. So it did come. I did get it. I didn't get ripped off. So I'm not calling John Matarese. John, I'm not going to call you.
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0: WDJO in LaBarbera. Oh, feel so sorry for Freda Payne. Freda Payne, man broke her heart. He just did not perform.

WDJO playing the most variety every hour from Cleveland. Rick Ocasek and the Cars. You might think, now this was the first MTV Video Music Award for the Music Video of the Year on MTV Television.

WDJO on a Wild and Woolly Wednesday afternoon for my ladies, for Katie, for Sheila, for Nina Mount Cafe, for Holly, Sally, Brenda, Beverly, Linda, Julie, Janet, Wendy, Wilma, Juanita, Wanda, and all the wild, wicked women of Wilder, Withamsville, and Williamstown.

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5: 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At number 5, Earth, Wind, and Fire. Song written by the mystic funk professional Maurice White, the stepson of a doctor, grew up in Memphis, played music with Booker T as a teenager, then moved to Chicago, studied at the Chicago Conservatory of Music. One-time session guy at Chess Records. Eventually formed a group, Earth, Wind, and Fire, a name that had something to do with Maurice White's astrological sign. He's sharing the lead on this with Philip Bailey. Now, White is going for the low part, Bailey going for the high part, and then they come together beautifully on the hook. Earth, Wind, and Fire at number 5. On its way to number 1, here's Earth, Wind, and Fire and Shining Star.

WDJO at number four as we count them down. Top five for the tri-state for May the 13th, 1975. We are up to number four, and it's the Ozark Mountain Daredevils. Song written by band members Larry Lee and Steve Cash, rewritten like in 30 minutes to change the subject from a male drug dealer to a very mysterious woman. Larry Lee singing lead, the Ozark Mountain Daredevils at number four, and here's Jackie Blue.

WDJO Top 5 on the Tri-State for May the 13th, 1975. We're at number 3, a former number 1 record on its way down the charts today, Sir Elton John, song influenced by the Philadelphia sound, that Philadelphia soul sound, groups like the OJs, Harold Melvin with Teddy Pendergrass and the Blue Notes, and also America's Bicentennial. And he dedicated this to his very close friend, the tennis star, Billie Jean King, who was the coach of the Philadelphia Freedom tennis team, professional tennis team. And she was one of the very first women ever to coach all men, an all-men team. At number 3, a former number 1 hit for Elton John, here's Philadelphia Freedom.

WDJO rocking and rolling with Elton John as we count him down from this day, May the 13th, 1975. On my top five at five, we were at that bridesmaid position at number two, and it belongs to Baltimore Huerta, well, better known as Freddie Fender. Freddie Fender, he was hesitant. He very hesitated on recording this song. Bilingual, first part in English and then a second part in Spanish, and did it as a favor, and he cut the record, cut the song, and Lefty said, that's the end of that. You know, he left the studio, and that was the end of that. However, they decided to release this demo, and it became a number one country hit, and it crossed over and became a number one pop hit. It's on its way to number one, and it jump-started his career. He had spent time in jail in the early 1960s, drug charges, alcoholic. He had a lot of different problems. And then he had hits like Wasted Days and Wasted Nights and Secret Love. A number of hits after this, but this was the one that started everything. On its way to number one, at number two, Freddie Fender, and before the next teardrop falls.

0: WDJO on its way to number one on this day in 1975. I have not played that song in a long time. I like that. Before the next teardrop falls, Freddie Fender on his way to number one. In a moment, that number one record, 1975, a defining golden year for Cincinnati, dominated by the Big Red Machine, winning their first World Series in 35 years. They defeated the Red Sox in a dramatic seven-game series. Citywide celebrations at Fountain Square. MC's one of the big events down there. It was very exciting. The Bengals went 11-3, and the Big Red Machine was Sparky, one of the best teams in Major League Baseball history, featuring the Great Eight. Remember the Great Eight? Bench, Rose, Morgan, Perez, Concepcion, Foster, Geronimo, Griffey. What a year, huh? And Pete Rose was named a World Series MVP. Joe Morgan won the National League MVP award. And locally, Globe Records was active, Royal Theater on Vine Street, and Reflections on Vine at Calhoun, College Night, $1 pictures, huh? They had live bands, dance contests, January's, Oodles on 2nd Street, long lines to get in, the Mad Hatter with a drummer playing live to rock and roll hits, and a lighted dance floor, and, oh, and Caddy's 50-cent appetizer buffet. In a moment, the number one hit today in 1975.
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6: Countdown today, May the 13th, 1975, at number one. Second of 3 weeks at number one, our old friend Tony Orlando. Originally a hit in 1960 by Jerry Butler, He Will Break Your Heart. Well, they changed the title. And the idea to remake this song, to redo this song, actually came from Hollywood actress Faye Dunaway and her then-husband Peter Wolf of the J. Giles Band. Well, the two, Peter Wolf and Tony, were singing this together, waiting to attend the Golden Globes ceremony, just kind of killing time backstage. And she said, "You got to do that song." Well, bad grammar. This hits the bad grammar category. Wrong contraction in the title, which should read, "He Doesn't Love

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He changed it to, Tony changed it to, he don't love you. Bad grammar. But the second week of three at number one, here's Tony Orlando and Dawn, and he don't love you like I love you.

WDJO. Second of 3 weeks at number one today, and the number one hit in our area. Tony Orlando and Don, and he don't love you like I love you. Rockin' and rollin', question mark, Rudy Martinez.

0: WDJO, where the music is a great example of garage band rock and roll. That's Question Mark and the Mysterians and 96 Tears. Had a great time last night. I got to tell you, it is playing at the Aronoff through the 17th. It's the Tony Award winner, Suffs, S-U-F-F-S, okay? I didn't know what to expect. Went to it. I didn't want to read anything ahead of time. And absolutely enjoyed it. Fabulous singing. And the place was packed. Suffs, the name is from the real-life coalition of women, the suffragettes, who fought for the right to vote in the United States during the early, going back to the early 20th century. But a fabulous show. It's playing through the 17th at the Aronoff, and I totally enjoyed it. Low tonight, going down to 44. Tomorrow, clouds and sunshine with a high expected 66. A low tomorrow night, 44. A little Chicago rock and roll around the corner.
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0: Another great Chicago rock and roll band, Jimmy Pyrick leading The Ides of March. They thought it was just a good live song, submitted it to an audition for a record company, and they said, man, this is the single. They released it, it became a million seller.

WDJO. Yeah, Eyes of March, the name of the group, and Vehicles, the song. And the girl that Jim was writing about and singing about, her name was Karen, and they did get married.

0: There's a black cloud hanging over the Reds. Lost again last night, 9 out of 11 games. Total score, 71-35 during that period. Last night we got bombarded, 10-4. The Nationals beat us.
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0: WDJO, we're not like other radio stations. Our personalities all live and work here in the tri-state. It's good radio, it's local radio, and the guys on the radio here at the station, you know everybody. They've been around for a long, long time. That's Frankie Valli, who's been around for a long, long time. And he still goes out every weekend. His music conductor, Robbie Robertson, we keep in touch. And he says, yeah, Frankie's out. Oh, Frankie will be out this weekend, you know. Can't take my eyes off you. And, of course, he still sings that song. Coming up, the On Deck Circle, title song from a Beatles movie. Well, how about this now? 82%, all right, guys, fashion tip, 82% of women agree that men over 30 should never wear earrings.
1: Say what?
0: 82% of the ladies agree that men over 30 should never wear earrings. And I'm thinking, hey, when you've got a cool pair of black socks and sandals, I mean, who needs earrings?
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Rock and roll never sounded better than it does right here on WDJO. Prop on a hump day. KFC, did you see this? KFC has a new $10 bucket of the day deal. Yeah. Perfect for those of us with fried chicken on our bucket list.

WDJO with Jim Croce. If you ever saw him live, he didn't wear a guitar strap when he played the guitar because he was used to playing in cheap bars where he had to dive under the table with his guitar when fights broke out.

Good times, great music. WDJO playing the most music every hour. It is 6 o'clock. Good evening. I'm Jim LaBarbera, the music professor. And on the way, I've got Loggins and Messina, Hometown Guys, the Lemon Pipers. And to kick things off, the Bangles on a Wednesday night, singing about a manic Monday.

WDJO, where the music is. Well, I read in the Rock and Roll book that I was the very first person in the world to play this record on the radio. It became a giant multi-million seller. Local guys around Oxford. Here's Ivan Brown and our Lemon Pipers.

0: WDJO playing more of your favorites every hour. It's not a mama joke. It's not a mama joke. The title is Your Mama Don't Dance, and that's Loggins and Messina. All right, who has one today, huh? You have one today? All right, hey, you're in good company.
1: Happy birthday!
0: Harvey Keitel, the actor, celebrates a birthday. The legendary Stevie Wonder. We talked about him earlier. When he turned 21, they had Barry Gordy had a big party for him. And the next day, he got a note from Stevie Wonder's lawyer saying, I went out of my contract. He was owed $30 million, and they paid him like $1 million. Well, they quickly got back into the lawyer's office and renegotiated things. Hey, Dennis Rodman, the ex-basketball star, celebrates a birthday. Stephen Colbert has a birthday. Darius Rucker, I stopped by his house. He's Hootie and the Blowfish down there in Charleston, South Carolina. Drove right by his house. Tish Cyrus? Miley Cyrus's mom. Lena Dunham, I think she's funny. Huh? Girls, yeah, celebrates a birthday. And the first queen of Motown, Mary Wells, who's speaking of leaving Motown, when she turned 21, that was it. She said, bye-bye, Barry Gordy. Left and had a disastrous career after that. Never had another hit. And also would have celebrated a birthday today, America's first Chicano rock and roll superstar, Richie Valenzuela, who Americanized his name and changed it to Richie Valens and gave us La Bamba and Donna. What a great talent. And we lost him the day the music died. And also, this is, I'll tell you who would know all about this, American Craft Beer Week. I'm not going to even attempt to describe what that is. Tom Camp Michaels can tell you all about it in great detail and put you to sleep. And it's also Apple Pie Day. I love mine a la mode, but warm it up in the stove and don't put the ice cream on it before you put it in the oven. After it comes out of the oven, then put the ice cream on it. I learned the hard way.
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0: You girl, me boy, huh? It's a good start. Oh, but I'm from the other side of the tracks. All right, I understand. Here's Billy Joe Royal and Down in the Boondocks.

0: WDJO, and yes, I am.
1: The music professor.
0: And yeah, class is in session. Today in 1977, Linda wants that. Denied reports that she had been offered $1 million to be photographed nude for a Hustler magazine centerfold. Publisher Larry Flynn offered that amount to 10 famous women. None accepted.

0: WDJO, good times, great music, and the sounds of Carlos Santana and Evil Ways, and that pretty lady banging away on the drums, that's his wife, and she's from nearby Dayton. Kids were asked, okay, yeah, the kid, they asked children, what they've learned from life so far. May I have the envelope? Michael's aged 8, okay? Jell-O is slimy when you put it down your shirt. Carla, age 5, said, being a grown-up is complicated. I'm going to skip it. 7-year-old Billy said, when it's hot outside, my shoes stink. Kay, age 9, popcorn doesn't cook in a toaster. Amanda, it's okay to eat with your hands, but only in front of the babysitter.
1: Michael Martin Murphy, the legendary American singer-songwriter, is coming to the Ludlow Garage Thursday, May 21st. 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
4: It's like a mini sneak preview of what's coming up. 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

WDJO, where the music is. Last night, the Reds got embarrassed, and Brady Singer took a line drive shot off his right foot. I got to tell you, the Reds' injury list is getting longer than a rich kid's Christmas list.

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0: WDJO. Good times, great music, and the sounds of a bunch of guys from down in Texas. And it was the time when the British invasion was going on. And a lot of bands in America were trying to sound British. Or they had strange sounding names. And this group decided that they were not bugs or beasts of any kind, and they were simply five Americans and a Western Union. Hey, the load of that going down to 44. AccuWeather says tomorrow, cloudy, sunshine tomorrow with a high 66 and a low of 44. Birthday guy in the On Deck Circle.
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4: 12 years old, 1963. The genius of Stevie Wonder. He has a big hit with Fingertips, and then for 2 years, nothing. His voice started to change. Some executives at Motown were thinking about dropping him, and then he got together with a lady, and they wrote this song. It became a hit. And he had one hit record after another. The record had changed his life.

WDJO, good time. Great music. Stevie Wonder on his birthday. Quote of the day comes from our own Top Cat Michaels, who says, drinking beer may not add years to your life, but it does add life to your years. Thank you, Tommy.

WDJO. Check out our website, front page stories. Hillary Duff is one of this year's Sports Illustrated swimsuit cover models, even though she says, not a spring chicken.

WDJO, where the music is, and I've got to step aside. He just walked in with a stack of great music to play for you until midnight tonight. Helping the ladies fight off the power of Morpheus. I'm talking about the Hammer Girls. Jerry Stevens is next. Hey, join me tomorrow from 2 o'clock till 7. I'll teach you things you've never heard. And if you stay by my side, this I promise you and I will be forever young. I'm Tim LaBarbera. Thank you for listening. And above and beyond all, love somebody tonight.

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You need a parachute to go skydiving twice. Another deep thought from WTF.

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It is 7 o'clock and I am the Hammer. Coming up, Firefall, the Dave Clark 5. 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

0: Lead singer Michael Smith of the Dave Clark Five on WDJO, where the music is the music that you love. Plenty of it coming at you from Firefall, Jerry Butler, and the Human League. 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
1: I remember my first love affair. Somehow or another, the whole darn thing went wrong. But my mama had some great advice, so I thought I'd put it in the words of this song. I can still hear her saying, boy,
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0: 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Still to come this hour.
1: 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I wish they all could be California. 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

0: 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Let's see, the date on that is August 12th. 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

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It is 8 o'clock. I'm the Hammer in the middle of a 45-minute music marathon. Great tunes coming at you this hour from Hot Rod Stewart, Robert Palmer, and the Mamas and